I'm going to take some of my vinyl down there. Yeah, really lovely lineup: Billy BMC, Nolan, Nicky McNeil, Serge, South Coasters, Phil, and Stephen James. Can't wait to see you all. And yeah, that's

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1: Welcome along. Hope you're well. Sunfire Radio time. True Thoughts in the building. I'm Robert Louis. Glad to be here and hope your week's been good. We've got the good tunes for the next 2 hours. And starting off nice and mellow, Moonchild Acoustic Runaway, out now from a acoustic release forthcoming. Sounding good. So we're going to keep it with the soulful beat style to start off the show. Got music from Rarely Always. I saw them perform at The Great Escape. They do this brilliant tune called Bird's Eye featuring Subculture, and I'm going to drop it on the show. And it really, I guess, that influenced the Tricky, Portishead, Smith & Mighty, Massive Attack, Wild Bunch, Soul to Soul, sparse but musical and deep vibe on the tune. It's really good, really good track. Got a brand new tune from Mungo's Hi-Fi and Holly Cook, which I'm really enjoying. Well worth checking. From a beat tape from Gangemi, gonna drop a track from that, sounding nice and soulful. And sad to hear of the passing of Tina Turner. Gonna drop the classic Icon Tina Turner, Bold Soul Sister. She's sampled by a few hip-hop tunes. Big Lady K, Don't Get Me Started. I'm gonna drop the track by Lakim Shabazz, No Justice, No Peace. And also gonna drop Tina Turner did a version of Unfinished Sympathy, Massive Attack classic, and I did a little edit of that a few months ago. I played it on the show, I think, yeah, a little few times towards the start of the year and last year. So I'm gonna drop that. Rest in peace, Tina Turner. And another artist who sadly passed away recently was Reuben Wilson. Gonna drop his classic cover version of Marvin Gaye's Inner City Blues. Tune I used to play a lot at my club night I used to do in Brighton back in the 90s. Shake Your Wig, The Wig, Wednesday nights, Concord, Heavy Vibes Express, Saturdays, Fridays, monthly sessions. And it used to be a big tune, but probably part of it being a big tune was it was sampled by A Tribe Called Quest on Youthful Expression, which I'm going to drop as well. And of course, Reuben Wilson, responsible for some brilliant tunes, Got to Get Your Own, with the acid jazz sound and club nights going on in the 90s, was another big tune, and plenty of great music from him. So rest in peace, Reuben Wilson. We've got to pay tribute to him. Got music from Afroquiet, Wheel Up on the remix of that, and a new tune from Georgia Smith, a nice, really good dance floor vibe on that. Really well worth checking. And on True Thoughts, music from 5-1. New track from him featuring Liam Bailey on vocals. Sounding really good. Got music from Dames Brown featuring Wajid from Defected Records, uplifting gospel house disco vibes. And with that gospel vibe, got one of the artists I really love their tunes, Jasper Street Company, gonna drop a track from them. Got music on True Thoughts from Kuna Mays. He's got an album forthcoming, got a new tune from him featuring Mediva. Gonna drop that Izzo Fitzroy track. I played it, started the show with it last week, and it's a great soulful beats, vibes, tune, mid-tempo groove. And music from the Luke Una compilation, part the second volume on Mr. Bongo Records. There's a great tune from LFO on that. And I was checking out the Fabric Selects compilation. Got some real good tunes on that. Flo Dan and a couple of other bits, which I'm definitely going to play on the show. But there's a really interesting tune by Neil Landstrom that is catchy, electronic, switches vibes and styles within it. But it's got a real good groove, like quite hypnotic. Well, we're checking out. And album I'm really enjoying at the moment, glad my vinyl dropped this week, Jay Sphinx on Alpha Miss label, fusing the electronics and jazz. Music from Tara Lilly on Motown Records. brilliant British singer, musician, producer on the drum and bass vibe. And with that jazzy drum and bass vibe, got a little classic from Pesce and some nice vocal drum and bass from Tyke & Recipe featuring Dakota 6. So a nice mixture of music. Tempo's going up as the show goes on. In the background, classic JD instrumental remix of SpaceX Eve. So we'll let this one run for a bit and then get into music. A little classic from Portishead from their brilliant, brilliant album Dummy. It's a track called Wandering Star. Keep it locked in. Don't go anywhere. So much good music to share with you. Unfold.

0: ロバート・ルイのトゥルーソーツをお届けしています。
1: Run from yours, says overdue. 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I'm not on, not sure, I was going to. I'm on, that was poor, so just in case. Nip it in the bud, clip it from the root. Evolve your taste, change your ways, keep the pace. 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

thoughts with DJ Rob Louie. Playing the best tunes. 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I take your brain to another dimension.

boom, kakaboom. That's how they go. We ain't nomads, but we real glad. Hip hop slams through the 90s, no fat. As a rhythm, have been given. Hurry up, or come, we breaking out, out.

Hope you enjoyed the music. Getting that tempo up into the second half of this show. Let me give you a rundown of what we played. Since the last break, we had After Portishead, Wandering Star from the classic Dummy album. We had Rarely Always, Bird's Eye, featuring Subculture. Just like a great project in its own zone on the excellent... There's an album out now on the excellent Innovative Leisure from them out of the UK. Really great production, lyrics. Saw them live at The Great Escape, Jam Supernova. British Council event that Karen Pete was putting on. And they were great there live. Then we got into tune I'm really enjoying it at the moment. Mungo's Hi-Fi, brand new, and Holly Cook, Sugar Water, featuring Horseman. Got that little vibe of that, I guess the connection there, Portishead, Rarely Always, and that Mungo's Hi-Fi and Holly Cook tune. Style, the UK does really well, dub, reggae, hip-hop, soul, all fused together, the jazz. And then we had from Next and Beat Tape, Type Beats Volume 1, the artist Gan Gemi, track called I Really, worth checking out if you like those, that style of beats. Then of course, rest in peace Tina Turner. We had the classic I Can Tina Turner, Bold Soul Sister, Blue Thumb Records. Used to play that a lot back in the 90s in my club. A few of these next section were all like big club records for me, my DJ sets in the 90s. And then we had tune sampling at Lakim Shabazz, No Justice, No Peace, Tough City Records. And then from the classic debut Tribe Called Quest album, Youthful Expression, which sampled Reuben Wilson, Inner City Blues, rest in peace to Reuben Wilson. And then we had Tina Turner with her version of Unfinished Sympathy, the Nairobi edit of that. Then we had Afroquai, Wheel Up on the remix of Trust Me. Shout out to Wheel Up, he dropped a great set at the Bright Music Conference. We did a little gathering there, get together there at the Fortune Award and at the Bright Music Conference itself in the afternoon. Shout out to Brock Rogers, who was there, as well as Reese DJing, and Jay Fee as well. Shout out to everybody I met there. Then after that Afroquai tune, we had a brilliant tune from Georgia Smith, Little Things, Fam Records, sounding really good. They almost got like a little broken beat vibe on that one. And then following that, brand new On True Thoughts 5-1, Bliss featuring the excellent Liam Bailey out of Nottingham, hugely talented vocalist, does all types of genres of music. He's on the drum and bass, soul stuff, he's done country stuff. He's really, really brilliant artist, and glad that we are releasing some music featuring him, from produced by the excellent 5-1. It's got a few tracks on the 5-1 album forthcoming on True Thoughts. All of them are sounding good. You can check out the previous single. It's up digital at the moment. The track we just had in the background was DJ Counselling with Asta Rhythms, and this track in the background, the legendary Kaidi Tatham, Running True, from the album on First Word Records. So, of course, keep up to date with what we're doing release-wise, gig-wise, at True Thoughts, TRU Thoughts, on the website, various social media, including Facebook, Instagram, Twitter, TikTok, YouTube, Spotify, Apple Music, Deezer. We've got playlists going on there. 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
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I've got the various ways to check the show on my website, Robert Louis, RobertLuis. And I've got the current playlist and archive playlist are there as well. I'm down with Twitter and Instagram, Robert Louis, on both of those. Say hello, get in touch, do the follow. Thank you to everybody sending me music, recommending me music. And of course, all the people I'm buying music from as well. I'm always buying tunes for the show each and every week. Do support, if you can, do all the artists out there, the labels, who you're enjoying. And of course, thank you to everybody leaving messages, comments about the radio show. Always appreciated. Gig-wise, Sunday the 11th of June, looking forward to DJing for Mr. Scruff. He's doing a little event at the Concord 2 outdoor, Sunday the 11th of July, 2 p.m. till 10 p.m. It's going to be a good session there. I'm DJing 4 p.m. till 6 p.m. if you're down for that, be good to see you, say hello, really looking forward to that. And also catching Mr. Scruff DJing, one of my favourite DJs of all time. He always is inspiring. So should be a good session. And should of course mention as well, I've got a brand new night happening. True Thoughts presents Sound Balance. Going to take place every couple of months or so in Brighton. First one takes place on Friday, the 28th of July at the Waterbear venue on Brighton Seafront. If you've never been there, it's a nice little venue, got great sound system in there. And I'll be doing a 6-hour set, 9 p.m. till 3 a.m. So if you're about for that, we'll be good to see you there. Sound Balance with myself, Robert Louis, DJing 9 p.m. till 3 a.m. Friday the 28th of July. But let's get back into the music now. Gonna get that tempo up. Good club tunes for a little while now, starting with Dames Brown featuring Majid.

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0: Are they playing from the approved playlist in the main room? Because my thing was all bangers all the time. Yeah, all bangers all the time. All bangers all the time. All bangers all the time. All bangers all the time.
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True time. Rock shock the boogie down the break. I did. Rock shock the boogie down the break. I did. Rock shock the boogie down the break. I did. Rock shock.

James Brown, featuring Wajid, Glory, the extended mix on Defective Records. Then there's a James Brown album to come, looking forward to checking that out. Should be good. And then we had Just for Street Company. Guess one of the bigger gospel house groups. Loads of

on Motown UK, the first UK artist to sign to the Motown UK label. And this track in the background is the ever excellent Pesce, responsible for so much good music. He's got loads of great music. I've heard a few things of his on dub plate that hopefully seen the light of day soon. He's just a brilliant producer. I think it's going to be at We Out Here Festival. He's meant to be there last year but couldn't make it. So yeah, looking forward to seeing him play.

finish off with this tune. Next up from Tycoon Recipe featuring Dakota 6. It's a great track on Players Records called Mind Games. Whatever you're up to in the next week, hope you have a good one. Take it easy and hopefully see you next week.

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Afternoon all, welcome to my third instalment on the wonderful One BTN with me, Dean Sunshine Smith. Happy Monday and welcome to June. Hope you're all well. Big thanks to all listening. It's good to have your ears. And again, thanks for supporting the podcast as well, if you're catching up. I've had some lovely feedback for the first two shows. And it's just a joy to be back sharing the sounds with you. Currently, I'm recording this in a lovely sunny Sunday. So hopefully come tomorrow when it actually goes out, the weather will still be there. Either way, the sun will be shining with the music. And I've got some lovely new music to share, as well as some old stuff. So sit back for the next couple of hours, and we'll just start things off chilled. And then who knows where it'll take me. Anyway, again, thanks for listening. Sit back, relax, enjoy.

As always, I'll put a track list up at the end, because some of the titles are a bit difficult for me to pronounce. But yeah, I'll be sharing the track list. And we'll start off, as I said, a bit slow, a bit different. This is a lovely track. Currently out in the 80s, it's been reissued. A track called Midnight Horses. Quite a space rock number, but I love it. Anyway, you're tuning to me, Dean Sunshine Smith, here on 1BTN.

Hi guys, the dad's gonna be recording, and happy Monday. So get up on your feet and dance.

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2: Here we go then, sticking with that sort of world flavour. This is a great track. Suji Wada. Excuse me if I'm not saying that right. Track called Endless Load. Enjoy.

lovely little instrumental, that. I think I'll stick on the World Flavours for the next track. Track Africale, The Beautiful Ones. That's coming up next, here on One Beat Again, with me, Dean Sunshine Smith. Happy Monday, all.

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1: Okay then, sticking with the eclectic sounds and the down tempo percussive kind of numbers. That's where I'm feeling the drums today by the sounds of it. Anyway, this is Jason Miles and Viva La Femme. Happy Monday all and welcome to June.

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Hope it's nice where you are. This one's Heirlooms by Sire.

then, go me some Latin Brazilian kind of flavours. And don't even ask me to say who it's by or the title. Anyway, it's a killer. Nice, nice music. Here on 1BTM with me, Dean Sunshine Smith. Happy Monday. Hope you're enjoying the tunes. And again, it's good to have your support and your ears.

just quickly. 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I have been having a few technicals with the mics here this end, and I've really not got much time to check things, half term and all that. That being knows, keeping me busy. So yeah, hopefully it's coming through okay. If not, my apologies. So I won't have time to check. I think I'll switch it up after this. Some nice old soul. And then who knows where we'll go. Anyway, tune in to me, Dean Sunshine Smith, here on the wonderful 1BTN.

Look, sorry, small soul. You see the one full shades of brown and searching for love. So much like Marvin Gaye and Inner City Blues. I love this. Enjoy.

Yeah, can't help but think of Inner City Blues when I hear this. Rockets and moonshots. Anyway, killer tune. Think I'll stick on the soul. Next.

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That's coming up next here on 1BTN.

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1: Yeah, I love that last track, Camden. I'm a sucker for the Latin soul at the minute. Like I said, this one, we try. But please don't ask me to try and tell you who the artist is. I'll put it on the playlist at the end. Anyway, enjoy.

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I really like keeping Jazzy's soulful number. Anyway, stick with the soul. This is Michelle David and the True Tones.

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0: And a great track by Grant Fibow, forgive me if I said that wrong, and a track called Gam. Like my boy just said there, you tuned in to me on 1BTN and make sure to dance, or at least tap your toes.

nice little slice of toe-tapping funk, this one. I'm going to switch it up next, I think. Hope you enjoy the music here on the Midday Monday Show with me, Dean Sunshine Smith, here on the wonderful 1BTN.

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1: Still number one.
2: Looks I switch it up a little bit. Simmer things down again. This is lovely Jamba Groove and a track called Iwise or Iwise. Anyway, it's lovely.

Anyway, the track called Maisha. And a Will Troy's There's a Woes at Queens. Oh dear. Anyway, thankfully the list will be up at the end. And you, all being well, you're enjoying the tunes, that's the main thing. Apologies to anyone who is from that way and is thinking, what the hell is this bloody nutter talking about?

So switching it up a bit now, and this is the great Disco Bambino. Disco Bambino. Bloody hell, got my teeth in. Track called Pamela. Nice little shuffling funky number. Anyway, you're tuned into me, Dean Sunshine Smith, here on 1BTN.

So sticking on the happy boogie tip, and this is Buffon and Meazza Man. Been working well for me this the last month or so. Just a happy, fun, summery boogie kind of track. We'll switch it up next, I think. But I hope these tunes are serving you well on this first Monday of June.

say, switching things up a bit. I love this nice deep electronic sort of sound. Disco Sexo and a track called Falling For Me. Love it, man.

How nice is this? I love it, mate. It's those little synth electronic drums. The little simple acidy vibe. Lovely tune. We'll switch it up a little bit next. And I think we'll go down there. That early pre-trip hop 90s break, soul, street soul sort of thing. The sound that's coming back a little bit at the moment. And then, I don't know where we'll go. Anyway, you're tuning to me here on 1BTN. Hope you're having a good day.

fact, now I change my mind. I'll stick on the house tip, and then we'll get down the streets all vibing a bit, because I really want to play this. This is Energy Exchange Ensemble.

Shackled Barna. Just a real nice, deep African feeling house track. Just love that retrospective bassline synth vibe. Rolling through here on 1BTN with me, Dean Sunshines.

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0: we'll get to the that 90s street soul sort of sound I said. But for now, I'm getting sidetracked by some of the world flavours and some of those deep African sort of vibes. As I say, I never know what I'm going to play, mate. But they're just tunes I'm enjoying at the moment.
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0: And I hope you are too. This track, Ada Wedge, I think it's called. Or Ada Way. Anyway, I do choose the difficult title ones, but they're still killers. I think next I will go down that 90s street soul route. But for now, I'm just locked in this groove, and I hope you're enjoying it. Hit on 1 BTN.

Yeah, I love this. Although it's sort of left field, wonky, African vibrations going on. Or up my street. Like I say, I'll change it up next. And that, I don't know, that, like I said, street soul, 90s, most Italian, early Italian house, but when they were doing that breakbeat sort of sound. It's got all those kind of things going on. It's a lovely track, and that's coming up next. And I think I'll go down that route for one or two songs. For now, we'll just stick with this percussive deep number. Hope you're enjoying it and your week starting right here on 1BTN.

Yeah, no, it's this. It might well be a reissue, I don't know. But it's new to me. A track called God Only Knows. I just love

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1: Right, switch it up again. One of my faves, this guy. Remare. I remember playing Rising Sun on the first show. Well, this one, although I kind of wonky, a track called All Night. Bit lively, but certainly been working well. Hope you like it. You're tuning to me, Dean Sunshine Smith, here on 1BTN. Happy Monday, all.

0: love it.
1: Just the right side of wonky for me, that. I think I'll stick with the left field stuff. Let's zoom it down a bit. A jazzy track that leans towards Sunmar Orchestra, but a different orchestra. It's Gaff and the Love Supreme Orchestra. Coming up next, here on 1BTN.

track called Samba Jar. Probably said that wrong, sorry. Anyway, it's lovely. Happy Monday, all. Stick with it, the last 20 minutes. Here on 1BTN.

wicked, that definitely leans towards Sun Ra influence and that whole black jazz record scene. Anyway, back to the soul, I think. Dreaming of her, Makaya McRaven. As we start simmering it down towards the end now. Hope you've enjoyed it. And it soothed you into Monday well. I've really enjoyed playing today. And hopefully it's coming through alright. As I say, I've had some technical issues with the mics and stuff. And my voice as well, by the sounds of it. Anyway, all good. You're tuned into me, Dean Sunshine Smith, here on 1BTN. And I've really enjoyed having your ears, guys.

Yeah, lovely. I call it soul, but really it's jazz. But, you know, each to their own. It's got that soulful, jazzy feel, and I'm really simmering it down now. Don Leisure. Lovely track called Walk, featuring the subtle vocals of Amanda Whiting. Lovely little jazzy number. Few more left, and that'll be me for another month. Like I say, the podcast will be up along with the track listing at the end. Big love and thanks to Mickey, as usual, and all at 1BTN. And all my friends on the socials for all the lovely kind words. It really is appreciated. Jeez. My vocals today are shocking. It's because the mic I'm using, there's a delay on it and it's confusing me a bit. So apologies there. But it's the music anyway that's important.

easily one of my faves. Zach Colwell. So that's it, guys. Couple more, and that's me. Once again, apologies for the mic issues and my chatting. It's really hard with the delay at the moment. But hopefully it's come through okay. So here we go then, last but one. And I'll stick on the chilled soul vibe. This is Soul Professor. Stardust. Last but one track. You've tuned into me, Dean Sunshine Smith, here on 1BTN. Really enjoyed it again, guys, as I say. Let this one play, and then I'll play. I think I'll end it on my all-time fave. And I'm sure one you all know. But maybe some may not know the version I'm going to play. It was the 20th anniversary. Anyway. For now, listen to this.

So here we go, off my 5-year album, and this was on the 20th anniversary edition, and my favourite song, What's Going On, the Majestic Marvin Gaye, and this is the rhythm and strings version, just melts me every time. Thanks for listening, guys. Enjoy the rest of your Monday, and enjoy the rest of your June. Whatever you're up to, and I'll see you next time round.

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Hey, this is Ben Pistol live on 1BTN.fm. Welcome to the October show. Sorry, just getting on with some technical stuff here. Where's that? So we started off with Sunset Classic by Jeff T. Guillaume, The Prayer, followed by some Brazilian funk and samba soul from Roger. I heard that during the warm-up set from Danilo Pacello, formerly known as Motor City Drum Ensemble, who I went to see play the other week. It sounded ace on a really beautiful sound system. A bit more on that shortly. Any track IDs or shout outs, head to 1btn.fm/forum. And this next track is a re-recorded version of Swollen by Bent, who I've always had a bit of a soft spot for. Glad to see them back. I'm going to play a couple more before getting into a mix, so let's go.

Right, a couple of shout outs. Out to Rob in Port Slade, loving the tunes. Mrs. P and my good friends Kath, Faye and Beth Ann, all celebrating big birthdays in various pockets of the world at the moment. Happy birthday.

So this one got a play from Danilo Plessal, Motor City Drum Ensemble at Giant Steps the other Sunday. I can't tell you how great it sounded on their beautiful sound system at the Bath House in Hackney Wick, which is a community centre type venue, quite a wholesome vibe, lovely crowd, no idiots. The whole sauna scene going on next door, Sunday afternoon to evening with Danilo playing all vinyl. He's brilliant in the mix. We had so much fun. This sounded absolutely mega. A real New York classic from 1984, Conk, Your Life, What You Want.

So this is the new one from Quiet Village featuring Vanessa Dow, the spoken word mix. Vanessa did the vocals on one of my all-time faves, Gonna Give Myself to You on Tribal America. It was a mix of Danny Tenaglia, Vanessa and her former husband Peter Dow. Really beautiful sounds. Quiet Village really doing the business with this one. Definitely some shades of Dub Tribe sound system. Absolutely loving it.

Sometimes the mind needs a rest from clarity to get lost in the blur.

All right, you're listening to Ben Pistol live on 1BTN.fm. Couple of gigs coming up. It's Saturday, 18th of October, my pub, the West Hill Tavern's 8th birthday party. We've got a lot of DJs playing, some faves from the years. DJs Benji C, Ben Monk, myself, Damien Harris, Steve Campion, and Steve KRW. And it's music from 6 p.m. That's going to be ace. And then a really big one in March 2026, the Bugged Out Weekender in Butlins, Bognor Regis. Three nights of partying, too many DJs, artwork, the Blessed Madonna, Dan Avery, Decius Live, Dresden, Errol Alkin, Greg Wilson, Jennifer Cardini, Optimo, Luke Una, Kink, Sean Johnson, Shante Celeste, huge. And so you can look that up on Bugged Out socials.

All right, you've been listening to Ben Pistol live on 1BTN.fm. We're coming towards the end of the show. Thank you very much for listening. This show is the first Tuesday of the month, 12 p.m. to 2 p.m. This last one it goes out to two of Brighton's finest, Kieran and Claire, tied the knot recently. And this is Kieran's track, Grown Like a Petal, the Mr. Barris remix. See you next time.

welcome to Biggest Big Dig. Sound of Ian Carr's Nucleus, famously sampled by Madlib, Loopback, Quasimoto. Going to be exploring some of the samples behind some famous hip-hop tracks in the show this month. Also playing some brand new hip-hop from Tom Caruana. He's got an album called Salsa Verde, where he's rinsing the KPM library. New track from Surprise Chef, their new album Superb. I've just discovered that they've, along with their colleagues out in Melbourne, they've made their own sample library called Frolen. Be playing a track from that. A new take on Manuel Gertsching's E2 to E4 by Alex Cassian and Mad Professor. New album on the Buried Treasure.

A label called The Afterlife, even a brand new Bigger Bush track. More about that later in the show. With you for the next 2 hours here on 1BTN.

That's Alan Garagoire from the soundtrack of The Planet Sauvage with La Femme. This is from the Frolin Music Library, members of Surprise Chef and The Proteins. Funky mates from the suburbs of Melbourne.

First one from Tom Caruana from his Salsa Verde album. This one's called Baton, featuring Phil Most Chill, Dylan and Kaiser on the Def Presse label.

couple of tracks now from the new album on Buried Treasure called The Afterlife. This is by Retap Folo and Dorothy Moskovitz. Dorothy was a member of the United States of America, who were an early psychedelic band from the 60s. This one's called The Awakening of Love in the Spring. Going to follow this with River River.

the 13 Faces of Lightning Head Bigger Bush album. That's a remix by Chico Man of Bocor Sound Special. Thanks to Pete for this one coming up. This is from the New Latin Airs, going back a few years on the Ubiquity label. Papo Vasquez, Baila Plena, Offworld Ensemble Remix.

That's Consulate Case from the new Surprise Chef album called Superb. This is a beautiful take on Manuel Gertsching's E2 to E4, retweaked by Alex Cassian and Mad Professor.

That's Cut Chemist cutting up Major Force on Mo Wax. Before that, Orchestra Polyrhythmo de Cotonou, Mawa Mon Nao Miu. Really looking forward to seeing them at this year's We Out Here festival. Next track is from David Axelrod, The Doctor and the Diamond.

That was Eugene Sierra's version of The Beatles' Come Together. I'd forgotten about this album that Luke Vibert did with Jean-Jacques Perret quite a while ago, called Moog Acid. This is Ye Olde Beat.

0: final track from Tom Caruana coming up. Great album, really worth checking out. Salsa Verde on Def Press A. It's called Walker Mill Road, featuring YU and Richard Halligan.
1: Walk with a real bro, up Walker Mill Road. Chill folk, say less and keep it real close. I'm trying to build though, so if you with me, hit me. I love to see our people winning.

wish I could tell you the title of this track, but I don't know what it is. If anybody can identify it, please message me. You can get the full track list on Instagram. Apart from this, this was on a New York radio show called The Lot. My daughter had been playing on there recently, so I was checking out the station and came across this other mix. They played that track, loved it, recorded it.

That was Klaus Wunderlich, Summertime. This one is Expo in Tokyo by Alan Morehouse.

Pink Panther soundtrack by Henry Mancini. Here's Looking at You, Kid. This one and the previous two tracks are from a great album called Objective Exotic Directions on the Diggin' Deep label. All tracks that have been sampled in hip-hop tracks.

0: Oh, this year's sound is amazing and great as we put it straight out of the crate. Big as Big Digs and one BTM. Dig it up. Dig it up.
1: Going back a few years, there was a release on the Rush Hour label called Beat Dimensions. This is from Volume 2, Monopoly, Distant From.

Final track in the show is from James Hayford, remixed by Bigger Bush. This is coming out on the Filtered Deluxe label. In fact, it's already out on Bandcamp, I think. Hopefully going to be out on vinyl at some point.

That's about all we have time for this month. Thank you very much for listening. Check out the track list on my Instagram. Thanks to Fada P for the shouts and Jay for the cuts. All at 1BTN. 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See you later.

Welcome to another Cosmic Drift. I'm Marshall Watson. Thanks for joining me here on 1BTN. This afternoon, got a lot of things for you. This is, right now, new music from George Solar, Oluar, and off his Moonbeams and Dub out June 24th. And this is my remix. And a bunch of good stuff. Mark Barrett, Coyote, Statues, Joe Morris. We're going to start off kind of mellow, then get into kind of a more mixy style. Seems to be the way things have been going. Thanks for joining me. Hope you hang in there. 1BTN, Cosmic Drift, 101.4. 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

new music from Coyote. Coming in now, this is new from Statues, Surfing the Mass Density Human Remix. Before the Coyote, just a stunning rendition of The Grid's Flotation by Mark Barrett. It's actually Mark Barrett's God Cinema Sunset Reimagination. And of course, starting it off, new upcoming music from George Solar, the Marshall Watson remix of Au Loir, New Northern Soul, part one of three. Keep it locked here, 101.4 1BTN.

to spin out a little bit. I dig on some lover. L-O-V-A. Before that, artist called Roderick. Track called Mew, but it's the Lori Bounce Mix. And I don't know if you know about Lori. This dude kind of came out of nowhere for me. Put his entire catalog on sale for Bandcamp, on Bandcamp. It was like $10, like 50 tracks. Dude's incredible. Right now, enjoy this Lobo.

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0: 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Gonna pick the tempo up a little bit. This is a Nachfilter, Jonas Schilling. Shaking the dust off a little.

0: That's Todd Terje remixing Life's a Beach by Studio. Coming up next, probably for the next hour, I'm going to keep the tempos up, but next track coming in is something special. It is new from John Beltran. This one's pretty nice. Definitely digging it.
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track called Super Luna, the Johann Blend remix by Polkari. And of course, before that, John Beltran, new from John Beltran, Sunrise and the Life We Live. And I think I misspoke, 10 Days of Blue was his album from way back. It's been a minute since that came out. It's one of my favorite John Beltrans. I actually have a record. Yeah, very, very nice stuff. Lots of folks playing that right now. I'm looking forward to see what comes next. So coming up, coming in now anyway, a track called Third Tribe. Artist is Yuki Mayoshi. And we got New Perth Lewis, Aura Safari, Holston, Viper Patrol. Quite a few new ones coming up. Most of this I'm finding on Bandcamp, so if you follow my Bandcamp page, you will probably come across a few of these. Easy pickings. It's 101.4 1BTN Cosmic Drift. Thanks for hanging in there with me. More coffee.

That's Horror Safari. Slow Divers, the ambient house dub. Pretty blissy. Got thunder rolling in down here. Up next, something new from New Northern Soul, Perth Lewis, Basis of Reality.

new Tornado Wallace. Played a couple on my show. Loving his output. Track called Sea Translation.

Tornado Wallace. See translation. Up next is one of my favorite tracks by one of my favorite bands and one of my favorite remixes of one of my favorite tracks of one of my favorite bands. And I'm going to play all 9 minutes and 25 seconds of this sucker. This, if you don't know, is Cups.

Salt City Orchestra remix. It's just so good. It's fast. Doesn't really mix with anything I have. But it definitely feels like sunshine. Thanks for listening to Cosmic Drift today. I'm Marshall Watson. Hope you like the tracks. I got one more I'm going to leave you with here. It's another Perth Lewis track called Slipstream, out on New Northern Soul. And this will take me to the end. Thank you very much for listening. This is 101.41 BTN, Cosmic Drift.

Christ, our universe, Rex Elusive with Face Dance. And now, two in a row from two new releases on the new Northern Soul label. The first one up is from a new record by Perth Lewis. The name of this track.

Star on New Northern, there's a new collection of remixes called Moonbeams in Dub. We heard earlier today on 1BTN the Marshall Watson remix of Oluar. And just now that was the Ken Fon remix of Luna Ticotina. Once again, from George Solar. You're listening to R Star Universe. Right here, this is the Kruder and Dorfmeister remix of Useless by Depeche Mode.

This is how the story goes. 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Lies too close, thinking he can possess it. Doesn't heed a father's warning and plummets into the sea. His father grieves, so everyone grieves. 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A tale passed down with skin-delicate care through eternity.

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Oh, hello. I feel like it's been forever since I've come back in here to say hi, but we've only played two songs, one of which I announced. That last song was Frequency London, FRQNCYLDN. That's the Martin New extended remix of Soaring Above the Nave. And before that, we had the Kruder and Dwarfmeister remix of Useless by Depeche Mode. You're listening to Our Star Universe with Tim Wagner and Tommy Castro. And this in the background is the Friendly Dinosaur remix of Answer by Lark.

Sinister Universe, starting things off on Discotecas. That is Lex Edit of As One. And sliding in right here is a group called Different Fountains.

Webster Universe. That's Tao, T-A-O, with Radiance. And coming in next off of his upcoming album called 8mm, where he soundtracked a bunch of 8mm movies he had fans send in. This is the first single from Richard Norris. This is River's Song. Check out the video on YouTube too.

on BTN on the R-Star Universe show with Tim Wagner and Tommy Castro. That is Kahn and Gilman with Ear Goggles. And sliding in right here, this is the Dennis Kurtel remix of Omi by No Regular Play.

0: Interstellar Universe on 1BTN. That's Black Meteoric Star and Gavilan Reina Russum with Subwoofer Speaker Freaker featuring Scotia. That is a title, I gotta tell you. And it's a track. You're listening to our Star Universe on 1BTN. Right now, this one is extremely pitched down.
1: Come on, come on, come on.
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0: perception of ourselves. There is no such thing as death. Life is only a dream, and we are the imagination of ourselves. There is no such thing as death. Life is only a dream, and we are the imagination of ourselves.
1: That, boys and girls, ladies and gentlemen, and non-binary people, was the VIP disco dub mix of I Wanna Believe by the Birds of Pandemonium, just Birds of Pandemonium, which is my band. And that track is the last track on our upcoming album Eudaimonia, coming out at the end of summer. We got a series of singles coming out on Sprechen leading up to it. And just wanted you to check it out. Again, Birds of Pandemonium, I Wanna Believe, the dub mix. And now, taking us out, Eric DeMuro with Dream Steve. We love you, Hare Krishna. Hare Krishna. Until next time.

0: 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It is a new day.
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0: Thoughts. True Thoughts. Today we are together. We are unified and on one accord. Today on this program you will hear music. We know that music is music.
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1: Welcome along. Hope you're well. Sunfold Radio time. And what way to start the show? Tara Clerk and Trio. Great track called Lazy Daisy from the forthcoming new album. Each single so far has been brilliant. So we've got a great show lined up. So much great music about. I'm Robert Louis, broadcasting out of Brighton across the globe. True Thoughts in the building. Starting off mellow, but we're going to be mixing up the music, mixing up the styles. It's been a hot week in the UK. Gonna drop a. I had to drop one song that mentions the sun, so I've gone for Nancy Wilson, Sunshine. Coming up, brilliant soul, jazz. Got great new sort of jazz, funk, boogie vibe from Gerard Bowen on Favourite Records out of France. Sort of Brazilian type vibe from Paco Khan. New from Societ 25 on True Thoughts from their album, which is out now. Turkish, almost like broken beat funk, maybe I'll describe this one. Got broken beat vibe, Mo Wright on the remix of Rose Eye, Quiet Dawn on the remix of Oliver Knight featuring K of Fire. Got great dance floor business, bass toes, check the piano one on that. Got some jazz beats, dance, Mind Sign, Phil Asher's Focus Project, and it would recently been the 100th birthday of Miles Davis. So got to drop a Miles Davis track. I'm going for one of his last releases, the album Dubop, produced by Uzi Mobi. Gonna drop a track from that. Got drummer bass DJ Marky and Makoto, the version of It's Alright I Feel It featuring Vanessa Freeman. Finally out, Alice Russell, New Tone on the remix of To Know This, a great tune from Molecular on 1985 Records. Chow has done a brilliant track called Country Back. He went to the racist Tommy Robinson, Stephen Yaxley Lennon Unite the Kingdom march, aka Disunite the Kingdom, and he went and filmed a video there. In gonna drop that track. Got classic music from Mos Def, Rick Holmes, DJ Spinner's remix, Omar, X Generation covering Sister Sledge. Honestly, there's so much great music on the show. In the background, Sonido, brilliant track called Don't Wait. The vocal version is great, featuring Priya. I know I'll play that next week. This is the instrumental on Rebecca's Records. Shout out to Rebecca. Let's get back into the music, into Brownswood 20 Years Deep compilation. This is a track from Xena. It's You, featuring Meronti.
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0: Yeah, the thing is, though, music is not something you can hold in your hands, you know? Like football betting cards or coke.
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Yeah, hope you enjoyed the music, getting the tempo up. Great tune from Jessica Loren. Came out on People Records in that first Broken Beat era in the 2000s. Territoid used to play this a lot at our club night back then, Phonic Hoop. Shout out anybody who used to come down there. And of course, shout out to everybody who came down to our connection New True Thoughts night at Alphabet. Just gone. Big up everybody there. Will, Joe, J. Felix, all the crew there. Let me give you a rundown of what we've played so far. So yeah, we had Xena from the 20 Years Deep Brownswood compilation. Definitely worth checking. Been putting out so much great music. Shout out to all the Brownswood crew, Giles, Simon. Selassie, so many people involved in that label, making and releasing behind the scenes and front facing inspiring music. Do support that. And we had Nancy Wilson, Sunshine, sounding good. Then we had Jeroboam, great track called Feeling Something. Favourite recordings out of France. It's new, like that one. And then we just had Paco Khan and Wera, great tune called Fur.

So shout out everybody who came down to the Tate Modern Corner Bar for the first True Thought session we did. Shout out to Tara, Lily, dropping a brilliant Shakti Jazz DJ set, and our DJ there. Shout out to everybody who came down there, said hello. Next one's going to be July. And also, gig-wise,

0: Kuroko, Courtney Pine, so many great bands there. Mr. Thing, Mr. Bongo Crew. And I'll also be at the Stowaway Festival alongside High Brass Band, Wheel Up, Stephen Bamidelli. But let's get back into the music now. Sosiet 25, new track called Sevgi from their album on True Thoughts.
1: 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True Thoughts. True Thoughts. True Thoughts. Robert Louis.

chaos on this planet is due to the music the musicians are playing that they're forced to play by some who just think of money and don't realize it.

Yes, getting into the second hour of the show. As we get the tempo up a little bit, let me give you a rundown of what we played so far. So we had Societ 25, Sevgi from the album Yegara. Shout out to Merv, Paul, Glenn. Out now on vinyl on True Thoughts. It's a great listen. Using funk, disco, boogie, broken beat vibes. Sung in Turkish. Merv, the singer, is one half of Kit Sebastian. Then we followed that with Rosai. Mo Wright on the remix, dub version of Deep Dive. Shout out to Mo. Then we had Oliver Knight featuring Kaya Fire, Quiet Dawn on the remix. Shout out to Oliver, shout out to Quiet Dawn. It's out now on True Thoughts on the remix EP Volume 1. Jengi's EVM128 amongst the remixes there. CoFlow. And then just before this, no, it's called Face Toast with a track called Keiju. Really like that one. In the background, the all-time classic Hiroshu and Kuti, aka Major Force, featuring DJ Milo, return of the original art form. Instrumental. All-time classic. I remember Norman Cook playing it. Shake Your Wig, my nights back in the days in Brighton. When, before the Moax reissue, this record was really hard to find and Norman used to play this. I definitely had big DJ jealousy. I spent a long time searching for this record. I think someone bootlegged it. I got a bootleg version of it, which was an okay pressing, and then another bootleg, which was an all right pressing, and then thankfully Moax reissued it. And then in that era of Discogs, I did buy an original version. Pioneering track. So keep up to date with what we're doing release-wise, gig-wise, music-wise at Truth Thoughts, TRU Thoughts, on the website and across various social media. You can join the mailing list on the website. And nowadays, that's quite helpful for us if you're into what we're doing and what's going on, because Mark Zuckerberg and all the various social media people, they want to make us pay to sort of be in touch with the people they were actually friends with or following. 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The radio show is up each and every week on Mixcloud and Soundcloud. I've got the various ways to check the show on my website, Robert Louis, RobertLuis. And I've got the current playlist and archive playlist there too if you want to check out artist track listings, label info of this week's show or past shows. Staying back. It's actually archived for quite a few years actually on my website, the track listings. Shout out to everybody getting in touch about the radio, messaging, leaving comments. Always appreciate. Always good to know what tunes you're feeling on the show each week. So appreciate. Thanks to everybody locked in. Let's just get back into the music now. Mindsight, Duke Step.

0: One piece of advice, one message to the world, what would it be?
1: Kindness.
0: Gotcha.
1: Kindness.
0: Yeah, well, I'm just curious. I know it's a rhetorical question, but why? What's the reason behind it?
1: Behind kindness?
0: Yeah.
1: Because that's the entry to everything.

0: want my, yeah. Yeah, check it.
1: I want my country back. Yeah, we gotta take it back. Away from the keyboard warrior scapegoat turns on a racist.

0: that are making racks. Man say that we're under attack and we're under invasion, how about that? We're the biggest invaders about, just 20 years back we're invading Iraq. I think they got their facts mixed up when they say that we're under invasion, protect the nation.
1: Man come here in a boat, go straight to the bank and they collect the payment.

0: a nation.
1: These people that are coming into our country,
2: yes,
1: they don't want to mix with us anyway.
2: Exactly, they don't want to.
1: They don't want to.
2: So I say we get them all gone then.
1: Yeah, they all need to be gone.
2: Yeah, I'm saying... Exactly, every single one of them.
3: Peace, what's up, y'all? This is Yasin. Shout out to all the UK, shout out to Brighton. Shout out to Rob Lewis. One love. Peace.

Martin Luther King said, I have a dream. Stevie Wonder said, inner visions, interpretation, watch with your ears. Aretha Franklin said, respect. Barry White said, love. Nina Simone said, to be young, gifted, and black. James Brown said, stay in school. Cannonball Alley said, sometimes we're not prepared for adversity. Mercy, mercy, mercy. Oliver Nelson said, stolen moments. Isley Brothers said, harvest for the world.

I know there is a force far wiser than I. The Creator has a master plan. From the pen of Leon Thomas and Pharoah Sanders, Alex Haley said, Roots. Gerald Wilson said, you better believe it. Charlie Parker said, now is the time. Wake up!

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Sam Cooke said, you send me. Roy Ayers says, believe in yourself. Gil Scott-Heron said, winter in America. Hugh Masekela said, grazing in the grass. Richard Pryor said, how long? How long will it take for us to become one? How long will it take for us to become unified? How long will it take us to understand the meaning of understanding? How long will it take us to do what we have to do?

0: Martin Luther King,
1: Martin Luther,
0: Elijah Muhammad,
1: Elijah,
0: W.B. Du Bois,
1: Du Bois,
0: Frederick Douglass, Nat Turner.

0: Bill Lockett, Eric Dawson, Rahsaan Noel Kirk, Paul Robey,
1: it's time.
0: Stevie Wonder,
1: it's time.
0: Minnie Riperton, Louis Armstrong. All of these people and more have made strong contributions to mankind because of their compassion and humanitarianism, dealing with their self-identification based around love and unity.

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How long will it take, man? 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It takes us as long as you make it. May I prolong your life? The life for you to live and to give, for generations to do.

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3: If you don't dig it, you know you've got a hole in your soul.

Yes, running out of time on the show this week. Hope you've enjoyed the music. Definitely enjoyed playing the tunes. Let me give you a rundown of what we played. So after Mind Sign, Duke Step, we had Focus. Great project from Phil Asher, legendary DJ producer. From the album Sweet and Sour, a track called Bamba. Then we had Miles Davis. What would have been his 100th birthday recently, at the end of May. Actually reading his autobiography at the moment. Nearly finished it. It's a fascinating read. But played, rather than some of the earlier classics, I went for one of the more recent albums. Around the time of hip-hop, Easy Mo B had produced Flavour in Your Ear, and was doing some good hip-hop stuff and connected with Miles Davis to produce some tracks on the Doobop album. Played a track called High Speed Chase. Then we got into the drum and bass selection, soulful selections, Alice Russell, To Know This, the New Tone remix. You can pick that up from the Under the Munker Moon album, Volume 2. Shout out to Alice. And then we had DJ Marky and Makoto, legendary producers. It's All Right, I Feel It, cover version of the New York and Soul classic. Vanessa Freeman on vocal. Shout out to Vanessa. That's out now. I was trying to get that up front in advance, but was hassling Chris from hospital for a little while on that one, but did manage to get the super up dub plate on that. Shout out to Chris, Hospital Records, that's out now. And then we went into Molecular on the brilliant 1985 label, Alex Perez, great tune called One Dub. And then I've been playing Chower on the radio for a few years now, brilliant rapper out of the UK. And he did a brilliant track, Country Back. Went and filmed the video at the Stephen Yaxley Lennon, also known as Tommy Robinson, Hate March. Disunite the Kingdom, they call it, I think. Spreading hate, not spreading the love. People maybe not reading enough, educating themselves enough about the people behind that scene. You can't be bigging up Winston Churchill and then be down with Nazis, really. And big up to Chower for filming the video there. Great tune, great the lyrics, Country Back. And then it's a classic tune, Mos Def. Umi Says, Dominic Dawson, vocal reversion. And then we had Rick Holmes, Remember to Remember. What a tune. And then, just before this, Omar. Bright Days, DJ Spinner on the remix of that. Shout out to DJ Spinner. Legendary producer and DJ. Heard his set at We Out Here at the Dingwalls session on Sunday last year, which was really, really good. And good to briefly catch up with Spinner there. And that's on the always excellent BBE record, celebrating their 30th anniversary this year. Shout out to Pete and all the crew there. Legendary, inspiring label. Always putting out the good music. And in the background, Large Professor, rocking hip hop, the instrumental. So before we go, of course, keep up to date with what we're doing at True Thoughts, TRU Thoughts, on the website and across various social media, Instagram, Facebook, Apple Music, YouTube, Spotify, Bandcamp, Mixcloud, Soundcloud. 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Search Unfold Robert Louis True Thoughts. I'm sure you'll find it there. I've got the various ways to check the show on my website, Robert Louis, RobertLuis. And I've got the current playlist and archive playlist there. Nowadays, I'm mainly just down with Instagram for myself, Robert Louis, on that. Do the follow.
or of course my website. You can get in touch with the real me, no AI, no bots. It does come direct to me. I can't reply to everybody, but thank you to everybody sending me messages or recommending me music. It's always appreciated. I definitely check every message I get as well.

0: Tate Modern Corner, going to be DJing in July. Stowaway Music Festival at the end of July, early August. I'll be DJing there on a Saturday. And also playing there are Wheel Up, Hot 8 Brass Band, Stephen Bamidelli. And more. So we're going to finish off the show this week with music from X Generation. Sokti Hun. Omeri Janam.
1: Hello.
0: 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Whatever you're up to the next week, have a good one. 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
5: 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I'm Philly T. I'm joined by Tom Webb and Parry. Together we are Semantics. Relatively new collective to the city. This is our debut show on 1BTN. Thanks for tuning in. We're here as a bit of a warm-up to our show at Patterns next week. Saturday, 15th of July. It's a day party. 3 p.m. till 8. I'm sure you'll hear much more about this over the course of the show. But until then, sit back, relax, enjoy the tunes. I'm going to play a few, then hand it over to the guys, and we're going to go back to back for the next 2 hours until midnight, seeing you into Friday. 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

a dance hall.

Yes, yes. Welcome, one and all. Hey, one and all. This is the Semantics Show, the debut inaugural with myself, Tom Webb, Trax, and Parry, taking you through till midnight. And we are super excited to be playing music for all of you. Hope you're enjoying the show so far, and stay with us. Keep it locked. Keep it one BTN.

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sending a big congratulations and love to Mike, Iris and baby Mateo, who's just been born. Big love to Amsterdam. 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

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This one underneath Fireground, track entitled Wedding. We hope you enjoyed the show. It's been really fun. Been live in the bunker. As mentioned, on the 15th, not this Saturday, the Saturday after, we'll be doing a free terrace party at Patton's, 3 till 8 p.m. Feel good vibes. 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But for now, you can catch us same time next month. You've been locked into the sounds of Semantics with Tom Webb, Trax and Parry.

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20 o'clock, it's live and pre-recorded all the way from the Premier Flight School. Yes, you've guessed it, it's Top Gun. I'm here with Mr. Smooth, and this is the

0: Good evening, we are here once again. Can you believe it? Twice in one week.
1: It's lovely to be back. Lovely to be back.
0: So, we're coming from Top Gun. No reason why, just I found a picture of us. and suited and booted.
1: It's a great picture. I'm Kelly McGillis, I think. And to be fair, I fancy myself.
0: All right, then let's find out all about being on Top Gun.
1: Welcome, my dear friends and travellers, to the world's greatest aeronautical training facility. Aside from the RAF, that is. Yes, you've guessed it, we are in Top Gun. No trip to Top Gun would be complete without a trip down to the beach for some slow-motion, muscle-rippling team bonding. Sadly, Maverick can't make it, but ladies, don't despair. I've oiled my pasty white pecs up, and I'm ready to tussle in the sand. As always, Iceman is waiting to tell us that he doesn't need a wingman, but I've got it on good authority that he actually does. And after a day of dodging those nasty Ruskies in their inferior MiGs, it's time for refreshments. So let's head over to the hard deck, where star flying ace with a permanent helmet, Air Marshal Porter, is waiting for us on the keys to play Great Balls of Fire. So let's raise a glass of some disgraceful light American lager and say cheers to Top Gun as yourself.
2: Instagrammable!
0: And this week we're joined by our good friend Daniel Alpin, who's going to play some guitar for us.
3: Nice to see you, Daniel.
0: Yeah, unfortunately, he didn't bring his guitar, so he's just going to have to mime instead, which is great for radio.
1: You can just get drunk, I suppose.
0: There's always that. Others eating jelly babies. Enough said about that. Okay, then, let's get on with this week's mix.

0: There you go. That's this week's mix. Over and done with.
1: Christ, that flew.
0: It certainly did. What happens when you play sevens? It goes quicker. There was a couple of 12s in there. Let me tell you what I played.
1: Lay It Down.
0: I started the show with an unreleased version of Denise Williams' Free, Beautiful. Jim Sharp and a private press. I don't even know what that even called. There you go. So anyway, you can't get it, so there you go. So there's no point telling you what that was. After that was the Hidden Groove, bad name, I know. But the B-side I played last week, well, the A-side was Heating Up, I played last week. This week I played Breaker's Groove, which obviously sounds a little bit like Paul Hardcastle, Rainforest. To my head, anyway. Main Source and the unreleased version of Faking the Funk, which you can only get if you buy the album again. Obviously, I bought the album again on 45, that is. And after that was Jim Sharp. This one, I do know what it is. It was Tell Me What to Do. I played it before on the show. It's on the Mountain 45 label. There you go. Saucy Lady. Hoshi No Suna, Stardust. Instrumental version I played of that. Saucy Lady, lovely. On ABC, great label. Renowned for its boogie.
1: Boogie woogie.
0: I played this little thing edit I did, and I did a private press of that, so there's no point telling you what that is, and also it hasn't got a name either, so B-side it's called.
1: It's for you, Bar City.
0: I'll not tell you what I played then. Oh, also the last run in there was the Pete Rock Seal Smooth, They Reminisce Over You, the Altered Tapes remix on Heat Rock. There you go, and this in the background is, I can't read it, it's turning, so you'll not know either. You'll have to just look online and see what I played. It's a lot easier.
1: Just have to do a bit of shazamming.
0: Just proper lazy to do. I'm too hot. It's really hot in here.
1: Too hot?
0: Hot. There you go. There's your whack. Right, John, what's in your box today?
1: This is Donald Pittman and the Wings of Sunshine out on Star Creature. Now, this sounds like it was done. The guy's been working for 5 decades and never released an album. And they've just managed.
0: Sounds like a lot of people, we know that.
1: Well, if it wasn't for you, I would be very, very manana.
0: Manana! That's the name. That's a great name for a band who never released anything.
1: Yeah, manana.
0: A band that never existed. Tomorrow.
1: Anyway, this track is called Tonight, and it's absolutely cracking. Check this out, mama.

0: what year do you reckon that came out? The system.
1: 87.
0: You are in my system. I love the B-side name. Now I am electric.
1: How are you then? 87, I say.
0: I don't know. I'll have to stop the record.
2: 82.
1: Oh, I was miles it. I was never very good at that, the question game on...
0: The year game.
1: Sounded a bit like Terry Wogan.
0: Master Music.
1: Something like that. Pop Master. Yeah. We were a question.
0: Oh, yes. Oh, yes.
1: We were a nice question on that once, you know.
0: Were we?
1: Aye. It was something... Who's released the single Beggar Man or something?
0: Beggar Man.
1: And the bloke went, pass.
0: red lelly.
1: It's Sandra's slot, mate.
0: Is it now?
1: I'm going to put it in early.
0: You're going to get it in?
1: Yeah, because I'm going to end up forgetting completely what I'm doing.
0: Every week, Sandra, receptionist, or a pretend-ceptionist, let's have that, picks a song and she has a massive dilemma, changes her mind every 3 seconds. What she picked this week?
1: Well, she's been quite good this week. She picked this and she's stuck with it. Simple as
0: well,
1: that.
0: Well, let's see if it mixes into this.
1: Right, this is Watching, Con Rework. Are you ready? I'm going to try to mix
0: it. Here we go.

0: was the perfect mix.
1: Quite a mix, wasn't it?
0: Brilliant, John. Well done. Well done.
1: Well, mate, I've never lost it. Put it out with you. I never had it to lose.
0: Playing on the wrong speed, mate.
1: That's a 45, isn't it?
0: Aye. Oh, well, just let it play.

0: I was just testing Paul there. It's actually track one.
1: What a knob. It's actually the wrong song. I like that, like, on the wrong speed vibe though.
0: I know, but I just wanted to see his little face.
1: Oh. Still trying to pull the hair out of his head.
0: You'd have to have a canny tiny set of tweezers.

0: Well, Sandra, you were off to a good start there with the music, but you do know I can't stand Madonna's voice.
1: Oh, shut up, man. It's Madonna, man.
0: She's worse than Diana Ross.
1: I would put her next to Diana Ross, definitely. Of female vocalists, I hate.
0: So apparently she wanted the bodyguard part, as if she was going to get anywhere near Whitney Houston.
1: Was that when Kevin was in it?
0: Kevin. Kevin the director.
1: The director. Kevin the director. Great right. From that. He done that Dances with the Wolves.
0: No,
1: well,
0: he did
1: not
0: Wolves with Dancers.
1: That's it.
0: That was Madonna's version.
1: He was great, Kevin, in that, like.
0: Kevin.
1: Kev.
0: He was accosted, though, wasn't he? Right, let's have some of this. This is for you, John.

0: That was originally done by Brass Construction, one of my favourite funk songs when I was a very young child. Moving On, and that was by Ray Camacho. I first read that as Rat Catcher. It's a cool name, isn't it? Hey, what's the name of your band? Rat Catcher. Catch many rats?
1: The Rat Breaker.
0: Right, Johnny, what you got in your box?
2: Now, I was sort of looking for Bad Bad Not Good, and then I found that they had worked with this female singer called Baby Rose.
0: Who looks about 12.
2: Looks about 12, and honestly, her voice is just incredible. The album's called Slow Burn. I've just bought it because it's...
0: John played it earlier, and her vocal sounds like an old lady.
2: Oh, it's just unreal. Incredible. But this song is absolutely beautiful as well, and it's called One Last Dance. Check it out,
0: the
2: people.
0: The strings.
2: No, this isn't the string one.
0: All right.
2: Ah, oh, you see. Shut up, man.
0: Shut up, man. You know I still remember. Tried so hard, but I can't forget you. And I know that things have changed.

0: Another one for the cool heads there, John. What's
1: absolutely that? Stunning. What's Baby the Rose.
0: Baby Rose.
1: She's called.
0: Great name.
1: And it's Bad Bad Not Good as well, who are doing the music behind the beautiful voice there.
0: I think she steals the show, really, though, doesn't she?
1: She steals it. She runs away with it. She locks it in her own little cabinet and gets it out from time to time to show the crowds.
0: But you've got to have a special key for that padlock, don't you, John?
1: It's a very special key.
0: What key is it in, then?
1: D. The minor.
0: The key of I. Right. I have the test pressing back. This is it. It took a while to do this, but here it is. This is the... Played you the side last week, so I'm going to play you the A side this week. This is the Bizarre Cut and Paste Ride.

0: There you have it. The Far Side. Respect is due to the Far Side. That's what that was all about.
1: That's better than Double Cream. It's Double Cream.
0: Dan Alpin was enjoying that there, weren't you, Dan? Getting into the vibes.
1: Vibe.
0: Bit of vibes.
1: Vibe.
0: The slippery slope. Right, John?
1: On the vibe.
0: What you got there? Some menacing looking cat.
1: No, this is by Mork Astral Visions, the EP's called. And this track is called Towards the Sun.
2: Is it now?